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0: That is Alex Warren with Ordinary on My95.7. Have you seen his latest rounds of promotions for his new album? He's been doing a series of TikTok videos, just doing really crazy fun things, taking inspiration from Cat's Eye. And you should go check it out. Go to his TikTok page or on YouTube. I'm sure you can find it. Facebook, Alex Warren. And look at what he's been doing to promote his new album. It's really fun. Here's Andy Grammer, My95.7.
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Jason Mraz taking us to the 8 o'clock hour here on your Monday night. Looking ahead, Noah Kahan, Olivia Dean, Daya, Ella Langley, 5 Seconds of Summer, some Macklemore, Justin Bieber, Taylor Swift, and a whole lot more. 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
0: it's getting harder to face you.

Bruno Mars taking us to the 9 o'clock hour on your Monday evening. Looking ahead for you this hour, Ariana Grande, the Backstreet Boys, some Ed Sheeran, Alexa Carr, Huntrix, Taylor Swift, Gracie Abrams, Fall Out Boy, and a whole lot more. How about we kick off the 9 o'clock hour right now with some songs?

I tried to the top, I've been out of shape, thinking out the box, I'm an astronaut. I blasted off the planet, rock that caused catastrophe, and it matters more because I had it. Now I had, I thought about wreaking havoc on an opposition, kind of shocking, they want a static with precision. I'm automatic, quarterback, I ain't talking second, pack it up on

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Ed Sheeran right there. That is Shivers on My 95.7. Well, fall is right around the corner, and Chester Bowl's 42nd annual Fall Fest is coming to Duluth Saturday, September 19th from 9:30 a.m. to 4:30 p.m. There you can enjoy live music, food, games, vendors, all of that at Chester Bowl Park. It's a great way to kick off the fall season and also help raise money for Chester Bowl's scholarship fund. It's Chester Bowl's Fall Fest, Chester Bowl Park, September 19th. We hope to see you there.

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It's Mr. Electric Blue. That is Benson Boone on My 95.7. He's on tour right now, and he keeps going on stage with no shirt on and putting on a Spider-Man mask. That's all I have to say about that. Right now, it's Justin Bieber. This is Intentions.

Philip Phillips with Home on My 95.7. It's the 10 o'clock hour here on your Monday night. Coming up for you, Meek, Pink, The Beaches, Pitbull, The Paradox, Sarah Larson.

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What a way to get you pumped up on a Monday night. That is Jumpin', it's Pitbull and Lil Jon. Love all of their collabs. Always a great time. We're going to turn it over right now to The Paradox. Also a jam.

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It's Jay Sean with our millennial anthem that is down. It's the 11 o'clock hour on your Monday night. Still to come, Miley Cyrus, Audrey Hobart.

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Alex Warren and Jelly Roll. It's Bloodline on My 95.7. That is all for me tonight. I am Jesse. Thank you so much for listening along with me. I will be back tomorrow night at 7 p.m. to bring you your Tuesday edition of Today's Best Music Tonight. I'm going to leave you with the Kid Laroi. It's Without You, My 95.7. Have a great night, everyone.

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No diggity, no doubt. Play on, play it. Play on, play it. Yo, Street drops the verse.

0: but the rent, no doubt. Yeah. 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Play on, play it. Play on, play on, play on, play on. Cause I like it. No diggity, no doubt. Yeah. Blackstreet Productions. We out, we out. Ride. We out, we out.
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2: 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How is your roof held up? A reminder that 90% of storm-related damage cannot be seen from the ground. With the high winds sweeping through the Twin Ports area, your roof may have been damaged. 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

I'm meteorologist Hunter McCullough with Northern News Now. For the rest of the afternoon, expecting mostly clear to partly cloudy skies, temperatures in the upper 70s to low 80s. Then we'll be seeing those low temperatures getting down into the 50s. Some patchy, dense fog is possible again into the overnight hours. Into our Tuesday, starting off with plenty of sunshine, clouds will start to increase towards the afternoon and the evening. High temperatures back into the 70s to near 80. With Northern News Now, I'm Hunter McCullough for 610 FM 103.9 KDAL.

I'm meteorologist Hunter McCullough with Northern News Now. For the rest of the afternoon, expecting mostly clear to partly cloudy skies, temperatures in the upper 70s to low 80s, then we'll be seeing those low temperatures getting down into the 50s. Some patchy, dense fog is possible again into the overnight hours. Into our Tuesday, starting off with plenty of sunshine, clouds will start to increase towards the afternoon and the evening. High temperatures back into the 70s to near 80. With Northern News Now, I'm Hunter McCullough for 610 FM 103.9 KDAL.

I'm meteorologist Hunter McCullough with Northern News Now. For the rest of the afternoon, expecting mostly clear to partly cloudy skies, temperatures in the upper 70s to low 80s. Then we'll be seeing those low temperatures getting down into the 50s. Some patchy, dense fog is possible again into the overnight hours. Into our Tuesday, starting off with plenty of sunshine, clouds will start to increase towards the afternoon and the evening. High temperatures back into the 70s to near 80. With Northern News Now, I'm Hunter McCullough for 610 FM 103.9 KDAL.

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1: Me not working hard. Yeah, right, picture that with a Kodak. 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

0: right. Good morning. It is Rich and Dina. Nice to have you along. Tuesday morning, the first day of September. Here we go.
1: Another new month.
0: Increasing clouds and breezy today with the high right around 82. Clouds and 62 tonight. Tomorrow, sunshine with the high right around 80 for our Wednesday.
1: Current temps are 64 at the airport, 59 in Superior, and 63 downtown.
0: All right, coming up, we'll get to back in the distant history, run through the birthday list. Siski will be in with 60 Second Sports News Updates with Northern News Now. Got some more concert tickets to give away this morning. We'll talk about things to look forward to on the first day of September for the month of September coming up in just a little bit. So good morning to you. 607 with Imagine Dragons now.

0: My 95.7, today's best music, Justin Bieber, Speed Demon. It is Rich and Dina. Good morning. Increasing clouds, breezy today with a high in the low 80s. Weather details coming up right now. It's time for Dina's whack question of the day. What do you got?
1: What is something you can't do while people are watching? I can't parallel park when people are watching.
0: Why not?
1: Because it makes me all messed up. And I'm pretty good at parallel parking. But if somebody's standing there watching me, it makes me feel like I'm under pressure and I can't do it then.
0: Okay.
1: Debbie says vacuum.
0: All right.
1: What do you got?
0: I don't know if I have anything. I don't know.
1: It doesn't bother you when people watch you do something specific? Something, it doesn't just throw you off if you
0: probably
1: have
0: use
1: audience.
0: The restroom. Probably wouldn't be very fun.
1: Well, besides that,
0: I don't know of anything.
1: Just think about something that you are going to do and you have people just staring at you and pressure.
0: Why are people staring at me?
1: Well, that's what I'm saying. What is something you can't do while people are looking at you?
0: I already gave you something.
1: Go to the bathroom.
0: I'm sure that's one of them. It wouldn't be very fun.
1: Who's watching you while you go to the bathroom?
0: Who's watching me while I'm doing anything? I don't understand what this is about.
1: If you're sitting out there and you're trying to parallel park and people are watching you.
0: So?
1: That's embarrassing.
0: Why?
1: I can't do it. Okay. That makes me mess up more.
0: All right.
1: Poor Debbie can't vacuum. Cassie says, I'm a mom. There's not much I can't do alone.
0: All right.
1: That's true. I guess that's why for me, I could go to the bathroom with somebody sitting there because you know what? My kids never gave me privacy. The door would fly open or their little fingers would
0: they
1: be
0: have
1: underneath
0: locks
1: the door.
0: On the door.
1: Yeah, you but when you're a mom, I'm with Cassie. When you're a mom, their little fingers come underneath there. Mom, what are you doing? And then you got the dogs in there. So I guess as a mom, that doesn't bother you. But parallel parking, I have an issue.
0: All right. Facebook.com/My95 if you want to chime in this morning. Sweltering heat, summer storms, wind, hail, we get it all. How is your roof held up? 90% of storm-related damage can't be seen from the ground. The high winds swept through the Twin Ports area in the spring. You could have got some roof damage. 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All right, so I went to the State Fair yesterday.
1: Yes. I see you brought me some cookies, and I thank you for that.
0: Yeah, they're just not. They're trash the next day.
1: No, that's all right. You still thought about me and brought me some cookies.
0: They're trash the next
1: day. How nice are you? Let's go with the compliment and say, oh, well, you're welcome, Dina. That's wonderful.
0: No, they're trash the next day. So I start off eating right off the bat.
1: Is that the only reason why you go there?
0: Absolutely.
1: It's just to eat and spend money?
0: So I'd had cookies, followed by corn.
1: Yeah. Did you try your apples and caramel?
0: I did, and that was the longest line I stood in. Everything else was short. Like everything else was 10 minutes or less. And the apples were 45 minutes stood in line for those
1: and
0: apples.
1: And what did you rate them a 1 to 5?
0: 5.
1: Let's go back here.
0: 5.
1: What's the first thing you said you had?
0: Sweet Martha's, because there wasn't much of a line. So
1: and of course, 1 to 5, what's your rating?
0: When they're hot and fresh and good, I'll give them like an 8.
1: No, 1 to 5.
0: Today, they get like a 4.
1: Okay, now corn, rating it 1 to 5.
0: It's a 9.
1: Okay.
0: It's delicious.
1: Next.
0: Apples, 5. Apples were marginal at best. Someone asked me when I got through it, they go, oh, how are those? I'm like, are they the worst down the line? I said, nope. I would never do that again.
1: What was wrong with them?
0: Nothing.
1: Was it the apple?
0: No, the apples are fine. It tastes like apple pie for the most part.
1: Okay, so is there cinnamon over the top of them?
0: Yeah, they coat them in either flour or cornstarch or something, then they deep fry them, and then they put them in some caramel next to them, and then if you get the deluxe, you get whipped cream too. And you dip the apples into caramel, and it's fine. There's nothing wrong with it. They were fine.
1: Okay.
0: They just weren't amazing.
1: Carry on, next.
0: Then I had some cheese curds.
1: 1 to 5.
0: 1 to 5?
1: Yeah.
0: I thought we were going to 10.
1: I didn't say 10, not one time. I said 1 to 5.
0: You have not. I gave things an 8 already. What are you talking about?
1: You're
0: it was 1
1: listening.
0: To 10.
1: Listen to the tape. 1 to 5.
0: I'll bet you $50 right now that you said 1
1: bucks.
0: To 10. Yeah. Do you want to bet?
1: Maybe.
0: No, not maybe. Do you want to?
1: Okay.
0: Because I got tape. We can listen to the tape.
1: We're going to listen to the tape. Okay. 1 to 5.
0: Are you making this bet?
1: No.
0: I want to hear you later say, you owe me money.
1: No, I'm not making any bet.
0: Yeah,
1: 1 to 5. Right. You're making me question myself.
0: Okay, well, because you said 1 to 10. I promise you.
1: 1 to 5. Go.
0: I don't know. They're fine. 4 maybe. This is a 1 to 10 thing. Then I had this chicken skewer thing, this big long chicken thing, teriyaki chicken on a big skewer. looks like that.
1: Okay.
0: It was solid. It was very tender. It was decent. I don't know if I'd get it again. And then a cheese stick.
1: A cheese stick.
0: Yeah, like deep fried cheese.
1: So what are you rating the teriyaki thing?
0: That was fine. I don't know. I'll give it a 5.
1: How about the other one?
0: Because I'm going back to my 1 to 10 scale. I'll give whatever. The cheese stick, I don't know, 5. They're fine.
1: So your favorite thing then was the corn and the...
0: Corn. Oh, I forgot I had the donuts too.
1: Oh, the Amish donuts?
0: Yeah.
1: And that was fabulous this year?
0: Yeah, well, they brought two trailers now. And so the line literally was less than 10 minutes. I probably was in line like 6-7 minutes. It was so fast. Last year was an hour. This year it was nothing. Those fresh are delicious. Like, that's the best thing at the fair. It's not even close. Not even close.
1: What makes them
0: delicious? In your mouth. They just melt in your mouth. They just are amazing. But you got to eat it right there.
1: Are you thinking Krispy Kreme? Like, where they're like squishy?
0: And- no, they're better than Krispy Kreme.
1: Oh,
0: and
1: boy.
0: I love me some Krispy Kreme. But the Peachy's donuts are the best thing at the fair.
1: Okay.
0: It's not even close. However, if you bring them home, like, don't buy the 6-pack for $30 because the next day they suck. They're just not good.
1: Okay.
0: They're good moment of, but. All right. Anyway, day at the fair. Hot. It was the great Minnesota sweat together again. It was warm.
1: Mm-hmm. Was there a lot of people?
0: Ton of people.
1: Mm-hmm.
0: And it got busier and busier as the day went on, of course. People get there later, but it was good. It was fun and.
1: So you always go there funny. To eat. Do you look at anything? Or?
0: Yeah, I walk through the buildings and stuff, check some stuff out.
1: Yeah? Yeah. Okay. There you go.
0: The great Minnesota get-together. Mm-hmm. Goes through, what's there, like 6 days left? It goes through next Monday, Labor Day. So it's kind of weird because we have a fair that lasts, I don't know, what is it, like 13 days or something? Something like that. And the Texas State Fair.
1: Is like 3 weeks, isn't
0: it? It's like 3 weeks. Mm-hmm. Yeah. However, Minnesota ranked the number one state fair in the country.
1: That's crazy. Although
0: I think Iowa after that, I think so. All right, there you go. State Fair wrap-up. 6:21. Quick news update from Northern News Now is next hand.
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10: From Northern News Now, I'm Natalie Heppner. At least one person was seriously hurt when a car caught fire on I-35 in Duluth. It happened near the 5th Avenue West exit yesterday afternoon. The Minnesota State Patrol says a car headed north caught fire, and all five people inside jumped out as the car was still moving. The car hit a barrier and then veered across the other lane. One person was taken to the hospital with serious injuries. No word yet if anyone else was hurt. We'll bring you updates as we get them. Superior Water, Light, and Power leaders are asking councilors to reconsider a proposed ballot question. Now, the ballot question will ask Superior voters their thoughts on the city's proposed takeover of SWLMP's water utility. Mayor Jim Payne feels the city could offer water at a lower cost, but SWLMP leaders disagree. In a letter from a law firm representing SWLMP, they pushed back, specifically against the wording of the ballot question. SWLMP calls it misleading and possibly legally invalid. Now, city councilors are expected to discuss the proposed ballot question again at tonight's city council meeting. We'll be there and we'll bring you coverage of the conversation. And for more news, you can head to our website. 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
11: Mostly sunny skies are expected for today as temperatures rise into the 70s and 80s across the region, warmer down to the south. It'll be warmer down by the lake today as winds will still be out of the west at about 10 to 20 miles per hour with some locally higher gusts. There will be an increase in cloud cover later this afternoon and this evening, leading to a small rain chance for tomorrow morning for areas south of US-2. With Northern News Now, I'm meteorologist Brendan Pham from My95.7.
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0: 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I'm not sure yet. Increasing clouds today and breezy with a high right around 82. 62 and clouds tonight, sunshine, and 80 for our Wednesday tomorrow.
1: It's 64 at the airport, 59 in Superior, and 63 downtown.
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0: Bruce, hello.
3: Good morning. The Cubs squeaked by the Brewers last night, 17-3.
0: Ouch.
3: 9 home runs by the Cubs.
0: Oof. Everybody gets a home run.
3: Yeah, it's like the Oprah bit with the car. Only those home runs.
1: You get a car.
0: Did every all
1: car.
0: 9 players
1: you
0: get one?
3: No.
0: Someone got multiple.
3: One guy had 3.
0: Okay.
3: And then 6 guys had 1. But yeah. First baseman Andrew Vaughn should not quit his day job. He allowed 7 runs over the last 2 innings of the game, including 3 home runs. 6:30 for the rematch. Still a 7-game lead for the Brewers in the NL Central. Twins whoop up the Tigers 11-1, the final last night at Target Field. 2 home runs for Ryan Jeffers. Walker Jenkins hit his first major league home run, and he will tell the kids all about that when he's older, but he won't mention it came off of outfielder Zach McKinstry in the 8th inning on a 37-mile-an-hour fastball.
0: 37 miles an hour. He could probably throw that fast, Bruce.
3: 6:30 rematch at Target Field, 610, 103.9. Vikings and Packers stocking their practice squads yesterday. Vikings also cut quarterback Max Brosmer yesterday to make room for an offensive lineman they claimed off waivers.
0: He just got added to the team one day, the next day.
3: Yeah, it happens all the time. 29 players yesterday around the NFL that thought they made their team's roster found out they did not because somebody got claimed off waivers and they were cut as a result.
0: I'm guessing he will go to the practice squad. He might make it through it. And then
3: there's one spot open on the practice squad. I would be very surprised if that doesn't go to Max Brosmer.
0: All right. See, well, hopefully.
3: I'm kind of surprised they kept McCarthy. I'll be honest. I was like, this is tailor-made. They're getting rid of this guy.
0: They don't want to get nothing for him. First-round picks, they want to get something for him.
3: That's the issue.
0: They're not going to get a first-round pick
3: for him. And the funny thing is, he's not the first-round pick of anybody in that building because the guy that made the pick is gone.
0: Right, and we don't believe, from what I've read, that he wanted that as his first pick.
3: Yeah, I'd still...
0: But we don't know.
3: The more he sticks around, the more I wonder if that's... Maybe it turns out that was the case after all, that they did want this kid. And,
0: maybe.
3: You know, they don't want to give up. I don't know.
0: See what happens. To be fair, he hasn't had a really good shot. He's been injured so much, which says something as well. I mean, that speaks for itself. But he hasn't had a lot of chances.
3: I don't know. When you got people that work for the team that are on television on Friday saying, well, McCarthy didn't feel like playing tonight.
0: Yeah.
3: That's not a good look.
0: Yeah, that wasn't the team. That was fans. And
3: no, that's not fans. That's broadcasters that work for the team. They ain't saying that. They're not saying that to me unless they know something.
0: I feel like if broadcasters that work for the team are saying that, they don't have a job anymore because you can't go
3: against
0: the team.
3: Yeah, and they still have a job. That's the funny thing. I saw a lot of
0: speculation that he didn't want to play.
3: Yeah.
0: He didn't want to get injured because he wants to be cut. And
3: well, yeah, he wants a fresh start, which I understand that because this isn't working, but I don't know.
0: See what happens. Bruce, thank you.
3: Long season ahead for both our teams, I think.
1: Yeah. Thanks, Bruce.
0: 6:35. It's 95.7. 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

0: My 95.7 with Dominic Fike, Baby Doll, 6:48, 12 minutes now in front of 7 o'clock. Increasing clouds and breezy today, 82. We got sunshine. We got sparkles in the studio. It's a decent morning out there this morning. Let's run through this day in history and some birthdays for today. The first day of September, 2026.
1: Already.
0: Start 87 years ago. The year was 1939. World War II began when Nazi Germany invaded Poland.
1: 41 years ago in 1985, the wreck of the Titanic was found 73 years after it sank in the Atlantic Ocean.
0: All right, let's run through a few birthdays for today. Jungkook from BTS, if you remember this song. Kind of a jammer, 29 years old today. Zendaya, HBO's Euphoria. Recently married to Tom Holland. She is in the Spider-Man movies and Dune and so forth. Zendaya is 30 years old today. Bianca Ryan won the first season of America's Got Talent. She's 32 today. Gloria Estefan
1: is
0: a singer.
1: Yeah,
0: she was with the Miami Sound Machine and then did some solo songs. Coming Out of the Dark. So forth. Gloria Estefan is 69 years old today.
1: That's what we were waiting for.
0: Billy Blanks. Tebow. He was the guy who invented that Tebow workout stuff. Billy Blanks is 71 today.
1: Oh, yeah.
0: Dr. Phil is 76. And Lily Tomlin. She was Violet in 9 to 5 with Dolly Parton. Lily Tomlin is 87 years old today.
1: Wasn't she that little girl too that would sit in the chair back in the day? What's her name? Something Alice Ann, or do you know who I'm talking about?
0: And no
1: she was
0: idea.
1: Just tiny and she'd sit in that rocking chair and she'd talk. It was hilarious.
0: It sounds like it's it
1: what
0: sounds
1: was it
0: hilarious.
1: Called? I've gotta look it up now. Lily Tomlin, she's something.
0: Alright, hey, if it's your birthday today, happy birthday from all of us here at My 95.7. One of those
1: Edith Ann. Is it Edith? I think it was Edith Ann. And she would sit in that rocking chair.
0: We're talking about a show? What are we talking about?
1: I'm trying to remember what.
0: You don't remember anything.
1: She would sit in this little rocking chair and she was a little girl and she would talk. And she, I gotta look it up. It's been years since
0: Dina.
2: When you're telling these little stories, here's a good idea. Have a point. It makes it so much more interesting for the listener.
1: She was Edith Ann. You don't remember that on the Saturday Night Live skit? She played Edith Ann.
0: So now it's Saturday Night Live. You come up with that now?
1: Yes.
0: Okay.
1: And she'd sit in her little rocking chair.
0: Gina cracks herself up. She's hilarious.

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0: 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Nelly, Just a Dream. It is Rich and Dean of the My Morning Show. Good morning. Increasing clouds today and breezy with a high around 82 degrees. Let's talk about September today, the first day. Don't forget, on October 1st, we have to play the Wake Me Up When September Ends song. The Green Day song. Today, we're going to play the September song by Daughtry. Here's what to look forward to in the month of September. We'll start with sports. NFL season kicks off next Wednesday, a week from tomorrow, when Seattle Seahawks host the Patriots in a rematch of Super Bowl 60. Then the 49ers take on the Rams in Australia the following day. A lot of college football this month. The U.S. Open also gets tennis. It runs through the 13th. And Major League Baseball postseason is scheduled to begin on September 29th. In theaters, Pixar's Cars returns to the big screen this Friday to celebrate its 20th anniversary. Practical Magic 2 comes out on the 11th. The latest Resident Evil reboot hits theaters on the 18th. Brad Pitt's survival thriller called Heart of the Beast comes out on the 25th. Tons of stuff on TV as well.
1: All right, like?
0: A bunch of favorites are back, including Dancing with the Stars, The Voice, Shark Tank, Survivor, The Amazing Race, The Traitors, New Blood, The Real Housewives of New York City and Salt Lake City, The Secret Lives of Mormon Wives, American Horror Story, South Park, The Paper, The Simpsons, and Saturday Night Live all return in the month of September. There's also new things premiering, including Lego Star Wars, The Mandalorian on Disney Plus, and the Wonka's Golden Ticket on Netflix. Several specials and award shows in the month of September, including the 25th anniversary of 9/11, the MTV Video Music Awards, the iHeartRadio Music Festival, Farm Aid 2026 Music Festival Live, America's Tailgate on CBS, and the 78th Emmy Awards are on September 14th. Autumn is around the corner, many people's favorite season of the year. The first day of fall is coming up Tuesday, September 22nd. And finally, the holidays, Labor Day, the big one next Monday. Also, Grandparents Day on the 13th, Talk Like a Pirate Day on the 19th. Oktoberfest starts on September 19th. And the 29th is National Coffee Day, which usually means a bunch of coffee specials at some of your favorite coffee establishments.
1: Should put that in my phone.
0: So there you go. That is the month of September in a nutshell.
1: There you go.
0: All right, coming up, we got some concert tickets to give away this morning. Also, we'll talk, whoa, that was weird. We'll talk car washes, or about the car wash, the Miller Mall car wash in a little bit. Plus, we'll give you a chance to win a car wash from there. And a few, Chainsmokers and Coldplay now.

0: My95.7, today's best music, Ella Langley, or follow up to Choose in Texas, which is still the number one song, longest running number
1: is that
0: one
1: 20 weeks now?
0: Ever since Mariah Carey did 22 weeks. Yeah, she's 2 weeks behind. She needs 3 weeks to beat her, 2 weeks to tie Mariah's most weeks at number one. All right, Burning Man kicked off on Sunday. It runs till September 7th. You can't just show up at Burning Man. You got to kind of know how to behave there. Ranker.com put together a list of the strangest rules that you have to follow out there in that Nevada desert. It's a weird festival.
1: I don't even know what this festival is.
0: It's a weird one. If you want to make friends, Dina, bring bacon. Okay, it's one of the most sought after commodities out there because you can't spend money there. It's
1: chocolate covered bacon.
0: No, just bring some bacon.
1: It's delicious.
0: You'll be the hero there. They say don't use the hot springs because there's hot springs there, but they're too hot and too dangerous. So don't use the hot springs in the Nevada desert. You can't pick your own play a name because someone else has to give you that name. It has to be given to you. So you don't get to pick your fake name. Money is forbidden. You either you don't barter either. You share. Even if you don't think you're going to get anything back from you, share everything. Everybody shares, okay? Yeah, even that. I don't know.
1: No.
0: No photography is allowed. It's not completely banned, but there are strict rules. Professionals need prior approval. Regular folks can take photos for the purpose of private, non-commercial sharing with friends and family, but not just that they're going to sell to other things. It's very private, Dina. No feathers. Burning Man has a leave no trace policy and feathers tend not to comply. So don't bring feathers, Dina. I know you're thinking about it, but don't do it. You have to get rid of your own garbage again due to the leave no trace policy. There are no trash cans at Burning Man. Any waste you produce goes home with you.
1: Anywhere you go, it should be that way. Get rid of it yourself. No, not
0: I
1: leave
0: like
1: it
0: the idea
1: somewhere.
0: Of garbage cans.
1: Well, yeah, but
0: they don't have garbage cans.
1: Yeah, even with that, somebody needs to put the garbage cans in the trash or get rid of them.
0: It gives people jobs.
1: Oh, my.
0: Into the garbage cans. There are people all over at State Fair walking around picking up garbage. Mm-hmm. That's what they're doing. Bring quality footwear. Play a foot is a common thing for people that go to Burning Man. It's when feet become dry and cracked from the prolonged exposure to the highly alkaline desert floor. So your feet get all crusty and nasty.
1: I don't even know where this
0: can
1: fest
0: you imagine,
1: is. What is this fest?
0: Can you imagine your feet at this thing?
1: Stop it.
0: Can
1: what
0: you
1: is
0: imagine
1: wrong with
0: that?
1: My feet?
0: What isn't wrong with me? You got toes growing all over the place.
1: There's no toe growing everywhere.
0: You got club foot. I mean, you got
1: some
0: issues with your
1: feet.
0: There
1: is no toes growing.
0: You told me your toes growing all wet.
1: No, I said it's got a little gap in it from that neuro whatever, from the nerve thing on the top.
0: Oh,
1: it's
0: what's
1: got
0: wrong with my feet? Now you're telling us.
1: It's not weird. It's just a little, never mind. No, my feet don't look bad. I'm going to put a picture of my feet on the Facebook.
0: Don't do that. There's rules against that.
1: Just to prove that my feet do not look as gross as you make them sound.
0: Don't try to plant stuff. It'll just die. And when someone has to clean up after you, people try to plant things every year like roses and sod and all kinds of things. It'll just die and people have to clean up after you. These are some weird rules. You're also go ahead and kill the jackrabbits.
1: Oh, what?
0: According to the Burning Man Survival Guide, quote, there are jackrabbits in the area. It is not worth jeopardizing your safety to swerve in an attempt to avoid them.
1: You probably would like this place. You always talk about Survivor. This would be right up your alley.
0: This is not Survivor.
1: This is right up your alley. There you go, Rich. Sign up.
0: Weird stuff.
1: Go do it.
0: Type in Burning Man. Look it up. It's a pretty crazy festival out in the Nevada desert.
1: You should
0: do
1: it
0: every year. It's not for me. All right. Anyway, it's 7:19. 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And if your texter number...
1: Eight
0: we'll
1: is
0: you a
1: great.
0: Whole nine car... What?
1: Eight is great. That's what I used to tell my kids when they turn eight. Eight is great.
0: Compelling and rich. It's 20 after 7.
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10: From Northern News Now, I'm Natalie Heppner. At least one person was seriously hurt when a car caught fire on I-35 in Duluth. It happened near the 5th Avenue West exit yesterday afternoon. The Minnesota State Patrol says a car headed north caught fire, and all five people inside jumped out as the car was still moving. The car hit a barrier and then veered across the other lane. One person was taken to the hospital with serious injuries. No word yet if anyone else was hurt. We'll bring you updates as we get them. Superior Water, Light, and Power leaders are asking councilors to reconsider a proposed ballot question. Now, the ballot question will ask Superior voters their thoughts on the city's proposed takeover of SWLMP's water utility. Mayor Jim Payne feels the city could offer water at a lower cost, but SWLMP leaders disagree. In a letter from a law firm representing SWLMP, they pushed back, specifically against the wording of the ballot question. SWLMP calls it misleading and possibly legally invalid. Now, city councilors are expected to discuss the proposed ballot question again at tonight's city council meeting. We'll be there and we'll bring you coverage of the conversation. And for more news, you can head to our website. 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
11: Mostly sunny skies are expected for today as temperatures rise into the 70s and 80s across the region, warmest down to the south. It'll be warmer down by the lake today as winds will still be out of the west at about 10 to 20 miles per hour with some locally higher gusts. There will be an increase in cloud cover later this afternoon and this evening, leading to a small rain chance for tomorrow morning for areas south of US 2. With Northern News Now, I'm meteorologist Brendan Pham from My95.7.
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0: 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Good morning. Increasing clouds and breezy with a high today right around 82.
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0: Bruce, hello.
2: Cubs 17, Brewers 3 last night at Wrigley Field. Thankfully, it only counts as one game. Oh, my heavens. It was a very bad one.
0: It was a beatdown.
2: That was. The division lead is now 7 games as the teams will meet again at 6:30 tonight at Wrigley. Robert Gasser on the hill for the Brewers. Twins beat Detroit 11-1, still 3.5 out in the wild card. Walker Jenkins hits his first major league home run. Ryan Jeffers homered twice for the Twins. 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Left-hander Connor Prelip will pitch for the Twins. This evening, the NCAA changing the date to this year's Women's Frozen Four, which will happen at Amsoil Arena in Duluth. It was originally scheduled for March 19th and 21st. Instead, the semis will take place on Sunday, March 21st. The championship on Tuesday, March 23rd. This is to accommodate the wishes of the television partner, ESPN, which will air these games on linear television.
0: Bad Tuesday now, though?
2: Yeah, I don't like it.
0: Yeah.
2: You're sacrificing your attendance.
0: Yeah.
2: For
0: television. There's more money in
2: television. Marginal difference in your television audience.
0: More money in TV than in attendance, I suppose.
2: But they're not going to make more money on this. Like, the deal's already the deal. Like, they're not going to make any more coin by doing this than they were already on their television deal.
0: I don't know. I think it sucks, though.
2: It's not great. I don't think it's good. Unless UMD, and I hope Laura Schuler can get her team there. If UMD makes it, it wouldn't matter when the games were.
0: Right.
2: But if UMD's not in it, it's going to be a problem.
0: Well, to get people to show up on a Tuesday.
2: Because you want people in the building for a championship atmosphere.
0: Yeah.
2: Mm-hmm. You're not going to have that if you have it on a, I don't know.
0: Unless you have a local team. Like, yeah. The Bulldogs,
2: unless you have a local team, it's not going to get that on a Tuesday night. I just, not a fan of that move.
3: Right. Well, you just like Tuesdays anyways.
2: How was the state fair, by the way?
0: It was delicious. As always.
3: Delicious. Yeah. That's what he goes down there for, is just to eat and spend money.
2: Well, that's what I would do if I was going to go.
0: Yeah, I tried all kinds of great food.
2: I was like
3: What about the exhibits? Anything like that?
0: I walked through it. I see it all, but it's not about that.
3: We don't ever hear anything.
0: Food and people watching.
2: No, I watched the guy on YouTube last night. He walked around and ate a bunch of the food.
0: That's what you do there.
3: That's what I was watching on YouTube, all kinds of specials on the state fair.
2: I know I was a mile from the state fairgrounds on Saturday and did not go.
0: You could have, along with another 150,000 other people.
2: That's why I didn't go.
0: It's busy. It was busy yesterday, too. It was hot.
2: Too many people.
0: It was like 88, 89 degrees.
2: Yeah. So it's hotter than hell most of the time.
3: It was supposed to be 80 here yesterday. It was like 81 at some point.
0: Yeah. No, it was good.
2: Thank you, meteorologist Dina. Appreciate it.
3: You are very welcome, Bruce. Sports caster.
0: So angry.
3: I'm not.
0: Sports
3: angry.
0: Is Hour brought to you by
3: Cars. You guys
0: Cars.
3: Make me feisty.
2: Complete
3: every day.
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1: Some days you're the only thing I know. 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

0: 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It is Rich and Dina. Increasing clouds today. Breezy with a high of 82.
1: It's 64 at the airport, 59 in Superior, 63 downtown.
0: All right, coming up next week, September 13th, Mystic Lake Amphitheater. It is Dan and Shay. If you want to go down to that show, got a pair of tickets to give away right now. And I'm going to make it super duper simple to win these tickets this morning. All you got to do is text the word Dan to 218-786-9957. And if you're a texter number...
1: 22
0: will get you a pair of tickets to the Mystic Lake Amphitheater Dan and Shay Show coming up on September 13th. Good luck to you. Last week, a map went viral of every state's least favorite state. We learned which state, you know, people hated. Like, mm-hmm. we didn't like Wisconsin. Wisconsin didn't like Illinois.
1: Pretty much if you were bordered to it.
0: In a lot of cases. A lot of people hated California. Yeah. And a lot of people hated Texas and that stuff, if you remember. But anyway, this week, Ranker.com is people voting on the states with the worst vibes.
1: The worst vibes?
0: Yeah. Thousands of people weighed in. They didn't really define vibes other than to say it's something you can't really define.
1: Okay.
0: You just feel it or sense it.
1: Mm-hmm.
0: In the end, the top 10 states give off the worst vibes. Alabama, number one.
1: Hmm.
0: Then Mississippi.
1: Okay.
0: Then Florida.
1: Mm-hmm.
0: Texas, Arkansas, New Jersey, West Virginia, Ohio, Oklahoma, and Utah.
1: Okay, so I have to argue a little bit there. Every time I go down to Texas, because my son lives down there, they're always very polite.
0: People hate Texas. I don't know why.
1: Everywhere I go, you don't hold the door for yourself. Somebody always holds the door for you. They're always very pleasant. Every restaurant we've ever been to.
0: Well, you've had a different experience, but people just don't like it. It's a bad vibe for them. I don't know.
1: Dallas, Lubbock, Tyler, all the places I've been, they've always been very, very, very polite.
0: All right. Well, this is thousands of other people that voted, okay. And they just don't like it. It's the fourth worst vibes in the nation.
1: All right.
0: Pennsylvania and Nevada are right in the middle of all of it. States that give off the least worst vibes, so the better vibe states. Hawaii, number one. I get it. I feel like I've never been there, but I feel like I'd get good vibes. I'm in Hawaii. How can you get bad vibes from that?
1: I'm not sure.
0: Maine is number two.
1: Okay.
0: Then Alaska, Vermont, Montana, New Hampshire, Colorado, Minnesota, Wisconsin, and Wyoming. So 8-9 for Minnesota and Wisconsin.
1: Okay.
0: Good vibes. What's that face about? You don't think there's good vibes in this, not in the studio?

0: like to go back and listen to the tape this morning to see if you were wrong or not?
1: I forgot to finish it. Yeah, we'll do that.
0: Yeah, please do, because I don't think I've heard a 1 to 10 just yet. But okay. I wasn't going to argue it.
1: We'll take a look. I forgot.
0: You know, I would say that if you were betting me the $50, the fact that I was right is worth $100.
1: You had a chance to maybe make $50
0: if you were
1: right.
0: I don't even care about that. The fact that I'm right is way better.
1: Well, you would have had both.
0: It doesn't matter.
1: $50.
0: Just the fact that you were wrong is worth $150.
1: Aren't you going to the state fair? You could have spent your $50 on the food at the fair.
0: No, I wouldn't have taken your $50 anyways. It's ridiculous.
1: Not taking the money is ridiculous. All right, I don't know. I don't have to take a look. 752.
0: He was wrong.
1: Possibly.
0: No, he was.
1: But we'll take a look. It's My 95.7. We're back in a couple of hours.
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2: 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How is your roof held up? A reminder that 90% of storm-related damage cannot be seen from the ground. 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

Y95.7, today's best music, Taylor Swift, The Fate of Ophelia, 8:07. It's Rich and Dina. Good morning. Increasing clouds and breezy today with a high right around 82 degrees.

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1: Hi, dear Rich and Nita. Hi, guys. I'm a really big fan of the show and listen every morning religiously. Thank you for that.
0: Thank you.
1: I thought there was no better way to get some much-needed advice. To make a long story short, I'm dating a woman that I've had a crush on forever. I met her at the gym, been stalking her there for over a year.
0: Oh, my. LOL. Probably not. Don't use those words.
1: Things have been going well, but there's one thing that is annoying me so much, I don't know how to talk to her about it.
0: Uh-oh.
1: So every time she texts me, which is often, if I don't answer within 5 minutes, she'll continue to text me the word hello with a bunch of question marks.
0: Oh, that's annoying.
1: Until I answer her.
0: Very annoying.
1: When I tell you this annoys me so much, it really annoys me. But I feel like it's the one bad thing I should just put up with for now. But for how long? Should I tell her that it really bothers me now? Will it be too late, or should I tell her later on? I don't know what to do. Why can't you just call me?
0: Wait a second.
1: If it's really important, he just wants her to call her.
0: Okay, hang on a second. So every time she texts, if he doesn't reply...
1: If he doesn't reply within 5 minutes or so, she texts, hello!
0: Oh, my.
1: And it's annoying.
0: That wouldn't go well for me.
1: Yeah, they'd have dumped you a long time ago.
0: I am not a hello. No, actually, I'd be the one getting hello.
1: Yeah, that's what I mean. Yeah, he would have dumped you. He'd be like, so long.
0: No, because he's not the one that's.
1: I think 5 minutes is a bit crazy because people get busy in life.
0: Well, for sure.
1: I think if it's hours every time, then I kind of get it because everybody's just looking at
0: your phone.
1: Well,
0: if he's in the middle of his work day, no, I don't get it. What if he's a laborer of some sort and he can't have his phone?
1: Well, then
0: on
1: she would know that and we probably wouldn't be talking about this. He would say
0: silly.
1: That in his little message.
0: I think she needs to stop that. I think he needs to talk to her about it because that's ridiculous.
1: He's going
0: to
1: lose her.
0: Well, if he loses her over something like that, then that's her issue.
1: He spent a good year going to the gym for her.
0: No, if she's that demanding, then it's her issue, not his. And if that's
1: well,
0: what
1: we know
0: she's
1: it's her issue.
0: Right.
1: But he wants to know if he should talk to her now or if it's too late now or if he should say something.
0: What was your point then?
1: I just said it. I think 5 minutes is kind of crazy.
0: Yeah. So what is your answer to this?
1: I would just ignore it.
0: Just ignore this.
1: Yeah.
0: You would put up with this. Hello. Hello. That's obnoxious.
1: It's annoying. I get it.
0: No, I would talk to her about it.
1: But then he'd just be like, all right.
0: So what if he does annoy her? I mean, if this is one of her compulsive things, what if there's others?
1: Well, he'll find them out then, right?
0: Yeah. No, I would talk to her about it.
1: What does it say? How long has he been dating her? Things are going well. I'm dating a woman. It doesn't really say how long, actually, so I don't know how long. But
0: isn't honesty and communication one of the parts of your relationship that you can put it out on the table and say, hey, you know?
1: Sure, if you want to. If you want to get dumped, go ahead.
0: If that means you're getting dumped, I guess that's what you get then, because that's obnoxious.
1: I mean, he's right. He could just mention to her, hey, you could just call me if it's important. If you need me to answer right away, just call me. Because he must not be that laborer job that you thought. Because he said she can call him. He can call her.
0: Or exactly.
1: She can call him. So he must not have that job.
0: But it's every time she texts if he doesn't answer.
1: In 5 minutes.
0: Yeah, that's obsessive. No.
1: All right. Chime in this morning. Facebook.com/My95. What do you think, dear Rich and Dina? Letter this morning. 10 after 8. We'll talk with the 148th. In studio in just a few moments. Maroon 5 first. All those memories. It's My 95.7. 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

0: 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Good morning, the My Morning Show. And joining us in studio is Jessica from the 148th. Good morning, Jessica.
1: Good morning.
0: We were just talking off the air a little bit about how you guys are at the State Fair for the whole run. I saw a couple of your cohorts down there yesterday, and you're heading down this week, right?
1: Yes, I bet they had a blast seeing everybody, and I'll be there on Thursday.
0: Yeah, and it's kind of a fun way to get out of the office, go eat some fair food, and hang out at the fair. So people are down there, they could swing by and see. I don't remember which street you guys are on, but it was right on one of the main roads.
1: Yeah,
0: there,
1: come so. And say hi to us.
0: Yeah. School is going, of course, starting up here again, which means you guys are out doing the school stuff, and you guys, you know, are more accessible as the school gets rolling again. And we talk a lot about the 11th grade is a good time to talk to you guys, because you can, after your junior year in high school, you can go and start working, right, and get 1 year under your belt.
1: Yeah, absolutely. So if you see us, and no matter what grade you're in, come say hi to us. We're there. We're enjoying it. Throughout the year, we're going to be there talking about the Air National Guard, the career choices, the paths that you can take while you're waiting to go into your senior year after high school. We're there for any questions. We're not there to pressure you. So yeah, absolutely. Come say hi to us. You're in school and we're back in school too.
0: And there's plenty of different things that, you know, we talk about Air National Guard, and it's not all about flying, because you guys do. It's like a little city up there. So there's jobs in pretty much everything, right?
1: There absolutely is. We have medical, we have admins, we have firefighters, police officers. You name it. It's a little city, except we don't have a Burger King.
0: Okay, all right.
1: Sometimes we have some great food trucks that'll come up, like Bridgman's or Tiggs.
0: Cool.
1: Yeah, so it's, we will have some of our own food come up there. But other than that, yeah, it's a little city and a huge family, and we really are looking for our next family members. So absolutely, come ask us questions. We're there for it.
0: All right, it's worth chatting with you guys. If people want to get in touch with you, you guys have one central number, and it just kind of rings to whoever is available, right, as far as the recruiters go?
1: Yes, call us at 218-788-7818.
0: All right, of course, they can find you on Instagram as well.
1: Yes, come see us at the 148th recruiting page. We will be there to answer any questions on any platform.
0: All right, perfect. Jessica, thanks for coming in.
1: Thank you.
0: We'll see you soon. It is 20 minutes after 8. Quick break. We're back with a news update from Northern News Now. That is next. Hang on.
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9: From Northern News Now, I'm Natalie Heppner. At least one person was seriously hurt when a car caught fire on I-35 in Duluth. It happened near the 5th Avenue West exit yesterday afternoon. The Minnesota State Patrol says a car headed north caught fire, and all five people inside jumped out as the car was still moving. The car hit a barrier and then veered across the other lane. One person was taken to the hospital with serious injuries. No word yet if anyone else was hurt. We'll bring you updates as we get them. Superior Water, Light, and Power leaders are asking councilors to reconsider a proposed ballot question. Now, the ballot question will ask Superior voters their thoughts on the city's proposed takeover of SWLMP's water utility. Mayor Jim Payne feels the city could offer water at a lower cost, but SWLMP leaders disagree. In a letter from a law firm representing SWLMP, they pushed back, specifically against the wording of the ballot question. SWLMP calls it misleading and possibly legally invalid. Now, city councilors are expected to discuss the proposed ballot question again at tonight's city council meeting. We'll be there and we'll bring you coverage of the conversation. And for more news, you can head to our website. 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

0: 95.7, today's best music, Noah Kahan, The Great Divide. It is Rich and Dina. Good morning. Increasing clouds and breezy today. High right around 82 degrees.
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0: Bruce, good morning.
2: I can't imagine it's going to go worse than last night did. We'll try again. Brewers and Cubs, 6:30 in Chicago after a 17-3 Cubs win last night. Ugh. Robert Gasser versus Matthew Boyd, battle of left-handers this evening in Chicago. Still a 7-game lead in the NL Central. Keep telling myself that all day long. Twins and Tigers at Target Field, 6:30, 6:10, 103.9. Connor Prelip versus Trey Melton in game two of a 3-game series there this evening. The Vikings claimed two offensive linemen off waivers yesterday. Trevor Keegan, a guard from the Cowboys. Nick Stamack, a center from Carolina. They cut quarterback Max Brosmer, wide receiver Dylan Bell off their initial 53-man roster to make room. I would assume that Brosmer heads to the practice squad once he clears waivers today. In all, 29 players around the NFL claimed off waivers after final cuts on Sunday. That feels like it's about normal, maybe a little higher than usual. Everybody likes their guys. They don't want to claim other players, other teams' players, because they like their own guys. They want to make room on their rosters for their players, if that makes any sense.
0: Well, it doesn't, because if you had those guys last year and you sucked,
2: you
0: should be looking for some new guys.
2: Loyalty's the thing, though.
3: Oh, boy.
2: And the Frost have re-signed their captain. Forward Kendall Coyne Schofield gets a 2-year contract. She's decided to play again. She was kind of up in the air about it going into the offseason.
0: All right. Yeah. So yesterday I'm standing in line for 45 minutes for an Apple.
3: Which really surprised me, because he has a patience of I don't
2: only
3: know
2: only 45 minutes, huh?
0: That was the longest line of stood, and it wasn't worth it. But anyway, some guy just walks up and he mumbles something. He goes, starts talking about the Timberwolves. And he goes, all right, everybody just starts screaming, let's go Wolves. And he got the whole crowd of people just out of the blue, just random people. Just
3: were you one of those people?
0: No.
3: You didn't yell?
0: I'm going, what just happened? No, I didn't yell.
2: Did you see Justin Jefferson there?
0: I didn't. I see that he was there.
2: With Jordan Addison. And I said, I really hope Justin Jefferson drove.
0: Oh, boy. I saw some Timberwolves were there.
2: Because Jordan Addison's not very good at driving, you see.
0: Got himself in some trouble.
2: He's been in trouble a couple times for driving poorly.
0: I guess there's worse things. You got that running back on your team. It's
2: he's out of the team now.
0: A lot worse things than that.
2: Yep, and he's not on the team right now either. So.
0: Yeah, he's probably going to be thrown out of the league.
2: I
0: don't feel ever play again.
2: Unless he pleads out, he's not going to play this season, and the Packers were already going to cut him at the end of the year. So he might never play again.
0: Supposedly, and I don't know if it's true, but I saw a story about it, and it said there's actual video of
2: it. Apparently,
0: like
2: there's
0: Ray Rice thing. And if it's like the Ray Rice thing.
2: Yeah, if that ever leaks out.
0: He doesn't need to be in the NFL anymore. You need to be
2: done. We all know how that works.
0: I don't care what player you are and how good you are.
2: Nope, I agree.
0: You got to go. So.
2: Nope, no place for that. I have no patience and no time for people to do that stuff.
0: Yeah, it was pretty gruesome is what it sounds like. But
2: yeah.
0: I didn't see it. I haven't seen it.
2: The father's just accused,
0: but the NFL doesn't usually do this
2: until proven guilty, but
0: it's not looking good.
2: No, it's not looking good.
0: All right,
2: and apparently it shouldn't look good.
0: No. Thank you, sir.
2: Have a day.
0: It's 8:35. We're back in a couple. Hang on.
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0: somebody. 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It is Rich and Dina, the Mom Morning Show. Good morning. Almost time to step aside.
1: Already.
0: But
1: on
0: first.
1: A Tuesday.
0: We got some random facts for you. This song smells like Teen Spirit.

0: anything else now.
1: Just because.
2: Not choosing Texas anymore. I'm choosing anything else.
1: Happy? Are you going to choose Pharrell Williams Happy?
2: I stand corrected. All right. Random fact number two. It's illegal to import dark-colored cars into the country of Turkmenistan.
1: Of where?
2: Turkmenistan.
1: Where's that?
2: It's a country.
1: Okay.
2: Far, far away.
1: Yeah, I'm gathering that.
2: White is considered a lucky color there, so the government only wants people to drive light-colored cars. So it's illegal.
1: Ugh.
2: Can't have a black car.
1: I'm not a white car kind of girl.
2: Well, you have to get one if you're going to move to Turkmenistan.
1: Okay.
2: Let's go with that one.
1: All right.
2: It's Turkmenistan.
1: How about Mustaine?
2: Oh, you're not getting that I in there.
1: Turkmenistan?
2: No, but it ends with Stan.
1: Stan?
2: Yeah, and a lot of those countries
1: end with Stan. T-A-I-N, you said, right?
2: S-T-A-N at the last four letters.
1: Oh, carry on.
2: It's Stan at the end.
1: We are arguing right now about...
2: No, we're not arguing at all. We're discussing.
1: Okay, we're discussing the name.
2: You just like to fight all the time.
1: It
2: so
1: just turns
2: argue.
1: Into that.
2: All right, whatever. If we stretched out all of the DNA in your body...
1: Which is a lot.
2: It would reach from the moon and back around 150,000 times.
1: That's crazy.
2: To the moon and back. You know, the place we've been to, we can't go back because we don't have the technology. That place.
1: That's insane.
2: Right.
1: Think about that. That's like mind-boggling.
2: Well, now you know.
1: Are we done now?
2: Yep.
1: That's all you have for random facts?
2: That's it.
1: Wow. Three?
2: Three.
1: Bummer. That's all I had yesterday, too.
2: All right. We're going to call it a day. We're back tomorrow. We got some more concert tickets we should bust out of here tomorrow. Mm-hmm. It is a Wednesday, which means Worst Joke Wednesday. Bring your bad jokes to us tomorrow.
1: Oh, boy. We did have a winner of our tickets earlier today.
2: All right.
1: For Dan and Shay, it was Lexi Potswald. She won tickets. She's from Duluth. Congratulations.
2: Yeah, good job, Lexi. All right. We'll give you another chance to win some of those and whatever else we can tomorrow. As mentioned, Worst Joke Wednesday. We'll do bad jokes tomorrow.
1: Oh, boy. Why? Why would you
2: Why not? Because it's called Worst Joke Wednesday.
1: I don't like my jokes.
2: Your jokes are bad.
1: Yeah.
2: So maybe you can win tomorrow.
1: What am I going to win?
2: What?
1: Are you bringing a prize?
2: No, there's no prize.
1: Oh, well, sometimes you just said
2: it's
1: I can
2: just
1: win.
2: Satisfaction of winning.
1: How about the $50 that you were wrong about today?
2: You could have bet it. You just.
1: You know, I'm just going to recap on this before we sign off.
2: Yeah, we're talking about it again.
1: We're going to because you know what? You were wrong.
2: Yeah.
1: And you're not good at admitting that.
2: I did already.
1: But this morning when we were talking about his food and we were rating it, I said 1 to 5. He argued with me it was 1 to 10.
2: Because you let me give things 7s and 8s. And I'm like, so I got to the end of the whole conversation. I'm like,
1: because
2: I just gave it a 7.
1: Here's the deal. You never follow the rules on anything, whether it's question of the day or anything.
2: So you should have corrected me earlier in the conversation.
1: No, I was just going to let you be ridiculous like you usually are. However.
2: Peachy's Donuts, 10 out of 10. It's the only 10 they get from yesterday.
1: So
2: the corn gets a 9,
1: argued with me that I said 1 to 10. It was not. It was... 1 to 5.
2: 1 to 5 is not enough numbers.
1: And he kept listening to the tape over and over again just to find me the same. Just for me to say 1 to 10, and I never said it.
2: Why are you so angry?
1: I'm not. I'm just.
2: You should be
1: happy. And he said, you should have bet the $50. I said, well, you know what? The fact that I am right and you are wrong and we have proven this.
2: Between the state fair and you, I'd have been broke for the week.
1: I love it.
2: It would have been an expensive morning.
1: Much. It made my Tuesday.
2: Yeah, I'm happy for you. Okay.
1: Mm-hmm.
2: Very happy for you. All right. Anyway, we are going to go. We're back tomorrow. Sarah is not in next.
1: No, Dina's in next.
2: Dina in next?
1: Dina's hanging out.
2: All right. Dina's going to hang around for a bit. I'm going to go. We'll be back tomorrow morning bright and early at about 6 a.m. Hope to see you then.
1: I'm hanging.
2: All right, bye-bye. 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

Gail, ABC, forget you. On today's best music, it's my 95.7. Happy Tuesday to you. Happy September 1st. That means to me that school's coming in. That means fall's coming to an end. And that breaks my heart. I hope y'all are enjoying your Tuesday and your September 1st. 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
1: 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It's the 42nd annual. It runs from 9:30 to 4:30. 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
1: Wake up in the morning feeling like P. Diddy.
2: Hey, what up, girl?
1: Grab my glasses, I'm out the door. I'm gonna hit this city.
2: Let's
1: before
2: go.
1: I leave, brush my teeth with a bottle of Jack. 'Cause when I leave for the night, I ain't coming back.

drive to the top. I've been out of shape, taking out the box. I'm an astronaut. I blasted off the planet, rock to cause catastrophe, and it matters more because I had it. Now I had, I thought about wreaking havoc on an opposition. Kind of shocking, they want a static with precision. I'm automatic quarterback. I ain't talking second, pack it up on.

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It's my 95.7, 10 o'clock hour. We're using Imagine Dragons this hour. Teddy Swims, Adele Somber, Halsey and more. But first, Teddy Swims, Mr. Know-It-All. 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

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It's My 95.7. If you want to hear Sitting Where You Go, simply tell Alexa, please play My 95.7. She'll pull up some Chaparro and now Pink Pony Club.

hate to give the satisfaction asking how you're doing now. 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

0: Jelly Roll Bloodline. On today's best music, it's right here at My 95.7. In the news, they're trying to say Jelly Roll has a new lady already, but I just don't think so. I think he's just hanging out with people. But you know how media does things. They like to make you think that, oh my, he's moved on right away. Anyways, North Shore Inline Skate Marathon's happening September 19th. 30 years of the world's biggest point-to-point inline skate marathon. Athletes from around the world roll from two harbors to Duluth along the north shore of Lake Superior. The Health Expo kicks off on Friday, September 18th at the deck, with races getting underway Saturday morning. Listening to My 95.7 in the morning will possibly get you a free entry. That's right. We're giving away a registration. 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

Baby Doll. On today's Best Music, it's my 95.7. This gal, after seven seasons, has officially closed that chapter on her Kelly Clarkson show. She did that yesterday. That was the last final episode. She's going to spend more time with her kids, especially after her kids have lost their dad here a few years back. So I get it. It's time just to have family time. It's Kelly Clarkson now, since you've been gone on my 95.7.

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I got a feeling. 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Martin Garrix, Repeat It. 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

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On today's best music, it's my 95.7, 11 o'clock hour. James Arthur is coming up this hour. Zara Larsson, also Love, Ella Langley, Miles Smith, and more. But first, Stella Lefty right here. It's Boston.

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the ever popular Ella Langley, Be Her on today's best music right here at My 95.7. 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It's easy to do. You won't miss a beat anywhere you are.

0: 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Bruno Mars, I Just Might, on today's Best Music. 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

Faith, see you again on today's Best Music. It's my 95.7. Okay, here's something crazy. When you put cologne on, they say you're supposed to put it in the front, in the back of your neck, and on your hair. It holds the longest and the best on your hair. I never knew that, but you know what? I'm going to try that. I bet they're right. You can smell hairspray most day. Why wouldn't you be able to smell your perfume or your cologne? Try it.

Collective Soul Shine on today's best music right here at My 95.7. Lunch Hour. Alex Warren coming up for you this hour. Nicki Minaj, Alex Warren, Ed Sheeran, and more. But first, No Doubt, Just a Girl on

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Keep it a roll with some Olivia Rodrigo. Our girl Jessie, she loves this song. 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

0: Olivia Dean, so easy to fall in love on My 95.7. 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

rocking out on today's best music. 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Okay, here's your words of wisdom. Never make a permanent decision based on temporary emotion. And advice of the day. 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There you go.

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Every day is grace. I don't want to go home tonight. I'm my 95.7. 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

Billie Eilish, Bad Guy. 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Hi, I'm Corey. We've got Ella Langley, record-setting 20 straight weeks at number one on the Billboard Hot 100. Coming up with Choosing Texas, some Justin Bieber on the way. And Teddy Swims now. Here's Mr. Know-It-All on my 95.7.

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And happy birthday to Barry Gibb of the Bee Gees, celebrating the big 8-0. 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

0: My 95.7, today's best music. If you're going to the Minnesota State Fair or you've already been this year, you got to be aware of this. I didn't realize this. So the Minnesota State Fair has a 100-year-old ride. It's the Tilt-A-Whirl. It debuted back in 1926. Now, back in 1926, a weather map was televised for the first time, and Henry Ford first established the official 8-hour, 5-day work week. Now, of course, we all know how a tilt-a-whirl works. It maybe isn't quite as up and down and crickety as a roller coaster, but something to keep in mind. They said it's still in pretty good shape, though. Obviously, they wouldn't be running it if it wasn't. It's not the oldest ride in the country. There are two roller coasters that are 106 years old that are still in service. One is at Kennywood in Pennsylvania, and the other is at Seabreeze in New York. So just think, if you're going on the carnival ride, the tilt-a-whirl at the State Fair this weekend or sometime this week, you're kind of writing history. It's cool. It's My 95.7.
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That's Dominic Fike with Baby Doll. 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

Olivia Rodrigo had the best day of her life over the weekend. It was the Daisy Chains Music Festival. She got to sing alongside Stevie Nicks, Sarah McLachlan, and Alanis Morissette. They raised tons of money for nonprofits benefiting women and girls. It was all Olivia's idea, too. Here's Drop Dead on My 95.7.

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Ella Langley did a touching tribute of the song Jolene to Dolly Parton over the weekend. It's My 95.7. Pretty cool of her to do that. And Shinedown is on now. Here's 365.

0: Morgan Wallen with Tate McRae on My 95.7. Today's best music. Looking forward to the largest inline point-to-point skate marathon in the world. We're talking about the North Shore Inline Skate Marathon, now less than a month away. In fact, wait a second. It's only a few weeks away. September 1st today. It's 18 days away. And the big health expo getting kicked off Friday the 18th with the race on Saturday the 19th along the beautiful North Shore. Keep listening to win your free marathon registration from My 95.7 and get all the info at my957.com. Stand by. We're about an hour away from playing Three Facts and a Fib. We'll see if you can figure it out. And up next, we've got some Stella Lefty. Maybe the catchiest new song in the radio will be next on My 95.7.
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Yes, she doesn't back down from the melody of that song, basically copying Noah Kahan's Stick Season. 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

Another nice warm afternoon here in the Twin Ports. It's My 95.7. Not bad for the first day of September. 63 tonight. It's going to be sunny and 77 tomorrow. Here's Martin Garrix with Ed Sheeran.

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Stick around, play along. We'll see if I can fool you with three facts and a fib right around 4:35. Zara Larsson and Gracie Abrams on the way this hour. Here's the latest from Olivia Rodrigo. It's called Stupid Song.

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5-7 big win for the Twins last night. They're back against the Tigers tonight. Meanwhile, Brewers took a big loss last night against the Cubs. They'll play again tonight at 6:40. Gracie Abrams is on My 95.7 now. I could go

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1: Miles Smith on My 95.7, today's best music. Let's play Three Facts and a Fib, where three of the following are facts. One is a fib. Let's see if you can figure it out. Here we go. Number one, if you stretched all the DNA in your body out, it would reach from the moon and back around 150,000 times. Marvel Comics saved a ton of money by arguing in court that X-Men characters are mutants, not humans, because importing toys based on human beings means paying a tax rate about double the rate of importing non-human toys. That's kind of weird. Nirvana's Smells Like Teen Spirit, the grunge rock song from the early 90s, actually hit number 14 on the Billboard chart for hot dance club songs back in 1992. And it's illegal to import dark-colored cars into the country of Greece. All right, which one of those facts is a fib? Think about it. We'll have the answer for you shortly after 5 o'clock in the drive home here, so stick around on My 95.7.
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Dexter and the Moon Rocks on My 95.7. 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

raise your glass. You're almost done with the second day of the week. 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

My 95.7, it's not Greece where you can't import dark-colored cars into. It's Turkmenistan, where white is considered the lucky color, so the government only wants people driving light-colored cars. Of course, 435, that was my three facts and a fib. Fact number four was my fib today. Thanks for playing.

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0: by 95.7, today's best music. Not all news in the world has to be negative and bad news. We'll prove that in about 8 minutes with my feel-good stories on my 95.7. Here's Benson Boone in the meantime.
1: I'm

0: My 95.7 with Paramore. Hi, it's Corey. And here's some good news stories proving that not all news has to be negative. A pizza shop owner in the Bronx recently spotted the woman eating food from the trash outside his restaurant. So he brought her inside and gave her a fresh slice from the oven. After that, he put up a handwritten sign inviting anyone that's hungry to come in for a free slice of pizza and water. Now, the word spread and people from across the country began calling the shop to help pay for meals for others. How awesome. And a World War II veteran in California just celebrated his 101st birthday by going skydiving. His name is Jimmy Hernandez, and he made the jump in Davis, California, alongside his son and his grandson. It was actually his second skydive. He did his first one when he turned 100 last year. And after landing safely, he says he wants to return for another jump next year when he celebrates number 102. That guy has a lot more guts than I'll ever have, that's for sure. And your feel-good stories on My 95.7.
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My 95.7, nice warm day in the Twin Ports today. Going to get down to 63 with clouds tonight. Sunny and 77 for a high tomorrow. Honest Ave and MGK teaming up for a new song. This one's called Crash First on My 95.7. I feel

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My 95.7 playing all of today's best music, not just some of it. Noah Kahan on the way, Benson Boone this hour, and to Ed Sheeran too. Stand by, Mr. Jayton Dimsdale, better known as Teddy Swims, Mr. Know-It-All on My 95.7 now. She

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My 95.7, where do you think Minnesota and Wisconsin rank on the states that give off the worst and the least worst vibes? Think about that. I'll share with you in about 10 minutes here on My 95.7 with Benson Boone now. Four.

0: 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Ranker.com does these kind of weird rankings where people can vote on the states that give off the worst and least worst vibes. Let's start with the worst, the top three worst vibes. And if you've been to any of these states, maybe you can attest to this or not. Florida at number three, Mississippi at number two. The worst vibes apparently come from the state of Alabama. Number one on the least worst vibes, Hawaii, followed by Maine and Alaska. Minnesota and Wisconsin, both on this list as well. Minnesota at eight and Wisconsin at nine. Well, it's the Minnesota nice factor and the fact that, half the time everybody's drunk in Wisconsin, so why not give off the least worst vibes in those situations? It's my 95.7.
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I love this song. 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They call themselves The Paradox. They're from Atlanta, Georgia. The song is called Get the Message on My